0: Absolut Top 2000er.
1: The kind of luck that defies gravity. She's the greatest cook.

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2: Let's get it started in here.

Schmuzzop 2000er. 2000er. 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Keep looking at me. Getting scared now. 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It's just Justin.

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1: It's Mr. 305 checking in for the remix. You know they had that 75 Street Brazil. Well, this year's gonna be called Calle Ocho. Que hola, Gata. Que hola, Omega. And this is how we

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